0: Yeah, we must be the crush in line.
1: And I'm fear today.
0: And it must be the crush in line.
1: And I'm fear today.
0: And it must be the crush in line.
1: And I'm fear today.
0: Yeah, we must be the crush in line.
1: And I'm fear today.
0: It must be the crush in line.
1: And I'm fear today.
0: Yeah, we must be the crush in line.
1: And I'm fear today.
0: And it must be the crush in line.
1: And I'm fear today.
0: It must be the crush in line. Drinking and smoking, the world stinks when I think of each one wants to be one. It's getting on my nerves, all important as a visual. Fuck it, take your clothes off, let your hair grow and fuck

0: out of the soul, then it must be depression now.
1: Can I feel today?
0: It must be depression now.
1: Can I feel today?
0: It must be depression now.
1: Can I feel today?
0: It must be depression now.
1: Can I feel today?
0: Yeah, it must be depression life.
1: Can I feel today?
0: And it must be depression life.
1: Can I feel today?
0: It must be depression life.

Please hear my plea. Come dance with me. Oh, Desiree. You came. We went to the dance that night. I held you so tight. And I know that our love will last through the years, forever holding each other for grand and for good.

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I have no more words, I have no more patience. I've only a sound that hardly comes from my mouth. My skull is like a cracked ballot box. My skull is like a cracked ballot box.

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I'm a zombie for myself, but for you I'm still

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Yeah, you walk.

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Yeah, you walk. You walk. Yes, you walk. Ah, you walk. That's the walk.

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I've got like the speaker. I can hear. Thank you. Okay, leave it on then. Good.